And I touched your face, narcotic mind from lace, Mary Jane. And I called your name like an addicted to cocaine.

you do what they told you. Now you do what they told you. Now you do what they told you. Now you do what they told you.

0: Pátkový odpoledne s Kubou a Petrem.
1: Now this is not the time or the place for broken-hearted.